Call me what you wanna, I'll be what you wanna. I've been here a thousand times. You falling for another, I don't even bother. I could do it all my life.

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0: Open up, man.
1: Yo, what do you want, man?
0: My girl just caught me.
1: You made her catch you?
0: I don't know how I let this happen.
1: With who?
0: The girl next door, you know?
1: Nah.
0: I don't know what to do.
1: Say it wasn't you.
0: All right.

0: It was almost love. It was almost love.
1: Live Radio at Work. Bei der Arbeit immer mit dabei.

0: the girls.
1: Uh-huh.
0: And have we got news for you?
1: You better listen.

It's hard to say that I'd rather stay awake when I'm asleep, because my dreams are bursting at the seams.